0: Thank you.
1: All right, Tracy Nelson right there doing Memphis Slim's Mother Earth. That was recorded live at the women's prison in Mason, Tennessee back in, I think, 2002. It's been quite a while now since she did that. I don't know if the... Yes, so here, recorded December the 20th, 2002. So it's been almost 24 years since she did that album right there, and it's called Live from Cell Block D, Tracy Nelson. Got a lot of great Memphis musicians on that record as well. It is 7:11 right here on Volunteer Radio. We are going to do the Mystery Artist. I'm going to do four songs in this next set. If you know who's doing the performance in the first song, you're welcome to call me at 901-528-1990. If you get it right, I'll announce your name and where you're calling from. No prizes involved. I'll take as many correct answers as possible. So if you think you're late calling, just try it anyway. As long as the songs are playing in the set, I'm answering the phone. So if you want to try this again, the number is 901-528-1990 if you know who this is.

right. The wonderful voice of Carla Thomas right there. What a Fool I've Been. Right before that, we heard from Mavis Staples and the Staples Singers doing You've Got to Earn It. Booker T and the MGs preceded that with Chinese Checkers. And our mystery artist this evening was, in fact, Lou Rawls doing Love is a Hurtin' Thing. Let me thank the following folks that called in and knew that. And everybody got it right tonight, which I'm always glad to see. John called in from Bartlett. Thank you, John. Hadn't heard from him in a while. Good to hear from you as always. Carl and Vicky from South Haven, very regular. Thank you guys for calling in this evening. Heard from Sarah and Jim in Erie, Colorado. I haven't talked to them in, oh, it's been a number of months now, and I was so glad to hear from them. They used to live here, and they moved to Colorado several years ago, and they continue to listen to WEVL, and we appreciate that. Thank you, Sarah and Jim, for calling in this evening. They're from Erie, Colorado. And Maggie and Tim from Marina, Wisconsin, close to Madison, they call in. They're listening. They're very regular listeners. Thank you very much. Dorsey called in. Today she's in Madison, Tennessee, on the east side of Nashville. So Dorsey definitely does some traveling. Thank you, Dorsey, for calling. And then a gentleman named David called in from the Fox Meadows area. Thank you, David. I haven't talked to him before. Always glad to hear from a listener that has not called in previously. So thank you, David. All those good folks knew that was Lou Rawls doing Love is a Hurtin' Thing. 7:23 right here on Volunteer Radio. Let's now hear from the soul of John Black, a song called Never Giving Up, right here on Soul Stew.

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0: American music, food, movies. It's hard to imagine our daily life without the influence of Latin, African, Asian, and other cultures. Fact is, the blending of diverse influences is the American way. So is the idea of opportunity for all. I'm Vanessa Williams, here to remind you that when people are denied these opportunities, that's discrimination. If you witness discrimination, call the U.S. Commission on Civil Rights at 1-800-552-6843. When we value and respect our differences, we all benefit.
1: And thank you very much for that message. And before that, we heard from the soul of John Black, starting that set with Never Giving Up. And that's from an album he did back in 2009 called Black John. Then from 1969, recorded Memphis, Dusty Springfield in Memphis. Dusty in Memphis was the album. Song called Don't Forget About Me. Then Larry McRae, two tracks from his recent album, Heartbreak City, which was released late last year. We heard Hangman and Stop Your Crying. And that last song right there was Don't Start Me Talking, Kenny Neal and Billy Branch from a 2004 release called Double Take. Don't Start Me Talking. 7:46 right here on Volunteer Radio. At 8 o'clock, we're going to do the Taj Mahal mini concert. Hope you'll stick around for that. Right now, let's hear a couple of tracks from a new album from Andy Cohen, Eleanor Ellis, and William Lee Ellis. The name of the album is Whistlin' Past the Graveyard, right here on Soul Stew.

song called Groove With Me. Band called Memphisippi, combination of Memphis and Mississippi. That's Damian Pearson on vocals, harmonica, and guitar. Cam Kimbrough on vocals, drums, and guitar. That was recorded at Sun Studios back in 2021. Memphisippi, song called Groove With Me. Also, we heard from Andy Cohen, Eleanor Ellis, and William Lee Ellis on the first two tracks. The first was Columbus Stockade with Andy Cohen on the lead vocals, and then Riley and Spencer with Eleanor Ellis on vocals on that one. And this album is called Whistling Past a Graveyard, brand new from those three great artists right there. Straight up 8 o'clock right here on Volunteer Radio, WEVL Memphis, FM 89.9, streaming on the web at WEVL.org. My name is Brett Fleming, and this program is Soul Stew, and I've got another hour this evening, and it's time for the mini concert. Last week, I was fortunate to see Taj Mahal and the Phantom Blues Band play together, and Taj Mahal is 82 years old. Still sounds terrific, still plays a really good guitar work when he was in concert. So I thought we would do several of his tracks in this next 30 minutes or so in a little mini concert for the evening. I'm going to start it off with Further On Down the Road right here on Soul.

Oh, yeah. Oh, yeah. Oh, yeah. I can remember walking into the studio with all I had was the bass line. And I knew the lips. So I had an idea. And I went in and I passed it around. And the next thing you know, we had a track. That was what was great about it. Plus, we were really lucky. The producer that produced me learned early on that we didn't need him in the studio. We knew what the music was, but they might not have been the session musicians that everybody knew, you know, who was in the wrecking crew, but there was wrecking some music for them, as far as I was concerned.

0: Little Queen Bee action for you there.
1: Mm-hmm. And that concludes tonight's mini-concert featuring the great Taj Mahal right there. Excuse me. We started with Further On Down the Road, then Don't Leave Me Here, Taj Mahal and Keb Mo. And then That's How Strong My Love Is, a song written by Memphian Roosevelt Jameson. We did Strong Man Holler, Ain't Nobody Talking. That was also with Keb Mo. And then Lovin' in My Baby's Eyes. And those last two tracks, Mailbox Blues and Queen Bee, were recorded live at the Church Studio in Tulsa, Oklahoma, a couple of years ago. That was a studio that had been a church for a long time, and Leon Russell bought the property in 1972, I believe, and turned this into a recording studio. And I was in Tulsa last summer and got to tour that. It was really interesting. It was a great studio. Hope you enjoyed the Taj Mahal. He was terrific when we saw him down in Cleveland, Mississippi at Delta State, as was the Phantom Blues Band. And we had a really nice time that evening. That goes out. I'm going to send those out to the people that were with me. My wonderful wife, Dolores, my very good friends, Sally, Joe, and Teresa. Joe and Teresa drove all the way from Springfield, Missouri, to do this with us, and we appreciate that very, very much. Let's continue with music right here on Soul Stew. You know, at 9 o'clock, Uncle Roy is going to be along with Against the Grain. He's with you every Saturday from 9 until 11, playing some punk and hardcore from the 70s and 80s. Then at 11, Hayden is here for an hour of the best of the Grateful Dead. Two great shows coming up right behind Soul Stew, so be sure you stay tuned right now. This next set is all musicians associated with Memphis over the years. We're going to start off with Eddie Harrison and the Shortcuts, a song called Broken Down, Piece of Man, right here on, let's make sure we have the right track. What do you say to that? I got it, right here.

This is Josh DeMille. Some people call buying a turtle shell trinket on vacation a souvenir. I call it criminal. Many of the world's most magnificent animals are being pushed to extinction by the trade in their body parts. If you travel abroad, you may be offered these products. They may look nothing like the animal itself, but don't be fooled. An animal has been killed to make it. Remember, when the buying stops, the killing can too. Visit wildaid.org for more information.

That's the Royal Blues Band right there, featuring the late Jack Rowell doing I'm Just Saying. Opened up with Eddie Harrison, The Shortcuts, doing Broken Down Piece of Man. Joyce Cobb covering Rory Brown's Good Rockin' Tonight. That's from Beale Street Saturday Night. Then Ela McKnight and his band did Radio, the title track to a record he did a number of years ago. Mavis Staples, from her latest recording, did Hard Times. And the Royal Blues Band did I'm Just Saying. About time for me to get out of here. Good time for maybe one more song. And I appreciate you listening and seeing. Thanks for playing The Mystery Artist. I hope you enjoyed the show tonight. Thanks for all your nice comments. And thank you for being members of Volunteer Radio. That's very important right there. Going to close out tonight with one from the Memphis Horns, the late Wayne Jackson and the late Andrew Love. This is a song called Beale Street Strut. Be back with you next week on Soul Stew.

All right, welcome to Against the Grain. My name is Uncle Roy. I'll be here for the next 2 hours playing some punk and hardcore tunes for you. Kicked off tonight's show with JFA, Jody Foster's Army, doing a song called Midnight Rambler that is off the Punk Me Up, a tribute to the Rolling Stones album. And got a lot more JFA coming for you tonight, so stick around. Gonna be playing some stuff mainly from the 80s, but might be dipping into some different decades. So, let's get this one going here. We've got some Agent Orange and Gangrene coming up, but let's do another song by JFA. This song is called JFA off their first 7-inch.

Ride, and that was Secret Hate off their Vegetables Dancing album on New Alliance Records with Midas Touch. Before that, Cro-Mags doing Hard Times, and we kicked it off with The Adolescents off their Brats and Battalions album from 1987. That was The Liar. All right, you are listening to Against the Grain here on WEVL FM 89.9. My name is Uncle Roy, and we got a lot more music to go, so let's get back into it. I got a couple songs here by Code of Honor, one off their split album with Sick Pleasure, and one which was somewhat of a lost recording until a CD came out in 2005, which was the complete studio recordings of Code of Honor. So that song's called What's It Gonna Be? And we also have a song by Decry. But let's kick this one off with another JFA song. And this is off the first album I ever purchased back in 1983. This was the Valley of the Yakes album. We'll play Skateboard and We Know You Suck by JFA.

from dehumanization to orange production for the benefit of a nation or its destruction. Power is power. It's the law of the land. Those who live for death will die by their own hands. Life is no ordeal if you can come to terms. Reject the system which dictates the norm. From dehumanization to orange production for the benefit of a nation or its destruction. It's your choice. Peace or annihilation.

Alright, that was a band I like to refer to as the Doc Dart Band with a song called Democracy Spawns a Bad Taste. And before that, a band called Crucifix doing Annihilation off their Dehumanization album. And we kicked that one off with my favorite Husker Du song off Metal Circus. That was It's Not Funny Anymore. All right, let's get right back into it. I got some aggression coming up and a band called Los Olvidados. I first heard them off the Not So Quiet on the Western Front album and also got their album. Really good band. We'll be doing a song called Pay Salvation. But we're going to kick this off with another song by JFA. This is off their untitled 12-inch from 1984. You may be familiar with this one. It is called The Day Walt Disney Died, right here on WEVL.

0: My mother was very familiar with her neighborhood, but one day she stopped at the stop sign and she wasn't even really sure where she was at.
1: When something feels different, it could be Alzheimer's. 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A message from the Alzheimer's Association and the Ad Council.

All right, a little RKL for you with Think Positive off their Keep Laughing album. We also heard from MIA with You Used to Know Me, and we kicked that one off with DRI off their 22-song 7-inch I Don't Need Society was the name of that song. All right, you're listening to Against the Grain here on WEVL, and I'm playing some JFA tunes and some skate music today and mixing in some other stuff. But let's see, coming up, got something by Stalag 13 off their In Control album, as well as my favorite Big Boys song. But we're going to kick this one off with the title track from a 1984 12-inch by JFA called Mad Garden, right here on WEVL.

John Stab of a band called Government Issue from Washington, D.C., and Saturday nights from 9 to 11, tune in to Uncle Roy on WEVL Memphis, a place that GI played and had to get police protection because there were, like, National Front Nazis coming to our shows.

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1: All right, that was a little bit of NOTA doing a song called Moscow off a 7-inch of the same name. And before that, Government Issue from Washington, D.C. with Written Word off of the Fun Just Never Ends album. And we kicked it off with a song for Aaron. He was requesting some Youth Brigade, and I brought out the song Care off the Underground Hits 2 compilation, which is a pretty neat compilation with some old bands from 1983. We're going to continue on here. I got some Doggy Style and Dr. No coming up. But I'm going to play one more JFA song. This is off their 2023 album that came out on DC Jam Records. You may remember that name. Trusty had a CD that came out on DC Jam. I think it was their demo CD. But JFA put out this album, and the song is called Badlands, right here on WEVL.

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All right, you're listening to Against the Grain here on WEVL FM 89.9. And that song was called Ignorant People by an old DC band called Void. Before that, another DC band, Marginal Man with Strange Feeling. That was off their Double Image album on Gasatanka Records. And we kicked that set off with Agnostic Front, United and Strong. All right, let's see, what have I got for you guys now? I think I've got a couple songs off the mighty, mighty album called Back from Samoa by the Angry Samoans. But we're going to start this off with the Vandals on Epitaph Records, 1982 Peace Through Vandalism album. This song is called Urban Struggle.

I want to be a cowboy. I'm going to be a cowboy. I'm born to be a cowboy. I want to be a cowboy.

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All right, there's the band I play every week, Bad Religion. That was off their No Control album, I Want to Conquer the World. Before that, Blitz with Propaganda. And we kicked it off with the Bad Brains with the title track from the Rock for Light album from 1983. All right. Once again, you're listening to Against the Grain here on WEVL FM 89.9. Tune in every Saturday from 9 to 11. Let some people know about the show if you think they'd be into it. I'm happy to have more people tune in every week. But let's go ahead and get into some music. I'm going to do a set of some Canada stuff here. So coming up, I've got some SNFU and some DOA going all the way back to 1978. We're going to kick this off with the Asexuals doing Be What You Want.

All right, that was a band from Vancouver, Canada called the Modernettes. They put out a 7-inch in 1980 called Teen City. Pretty neat little band that I got turned on to from Mike from Angry Samoans. Told me about them, said I needed to check them out for my show, so I did. That song was called Barbara. Before that, we had the Dayglow Abortions with Scared of People. And we kicked it off with Stretch Marks, closing out our Canada set, doing the song Who's in Charge. All right, it is almost time for me to get out of here. I will be back again next Saturday from 9 to 11. Got about three more left for you coming up. I do have something by the Teen Idols and a song from Capital Punishment that kind of fits the theme today. But we're going to close it out, close out our set. We're going to kick it off with the Dickies. And this is off their Dawn of the Dickies album from 1979. And I am stuck in a pagoda with Trisha Toyota. Everybody have a good night.

front of me, making all my dreams. Suddenly she sees my face, I smile as Jody screams. Bloody thoughts go through my mind, Jody cries in vain. She knows her bloody boyfriend.

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7: 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And we're starting off the new year with a real unique one for you, a full hour of live performances captured by artists opening up for the Grateful Dead. We got an amazing lineup including the band, The Who, Traffic, as well as quite a few surprises there for you. And don't worry, Jerry's going to be making a few appearances as well. It's all coming at you right here on the Portable Dead on WEVL Memphis.

Okay, well, it's my pleasure to say thank you for welcoming Lastus and Lewis, and to ask you to welcome the new Riders of the Purple Sage. The new Riders.

Thank you. Making the scene at the Avalon Ballroom from L.A., the Flying Burrito Brothers.

They've been around England for a while. They're now at the end of their third American tour. This is the first time in New Orleans, though. Some fine English music. The Fleetwood Mac.

band opening up for the Grateful Dead there from 1995. You're listening to The Portable Dead and our openers episode, all live performances from Grateful Dead concerts taken from the opening band. Finishing up a great first set that included Miles Davis blowing Deadheads' minds back at the Fillmore in 1970. We got a lot more coming up. 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All right, here we go. It might be a surprise opener for you starting off our second set, and it's going to come at you right after this brief message right here in The Portable Dead on WEVL Memphis.

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0: That's right, the Tom Tom Club is in the house, y'all. Hey, before we get going, I want to say we want to thank the Grateful Dead for inviting us to play with them tonight.

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1: We're going to stay and watch the rest of the show. 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

0: Hello on a beautiful Saturday afternoon. Welcome to Calaveras County, Northern California. Would you welcome, please, a great artist, great friends of ours, David Lindley, L.A. Owens.
1: Oh, yeah. Thank you so much.

0: you. See you tomorrow.
1: You did a big Grateful Dead show a year or so ago with The Who. Now, they go going back 10 years. Now, they're the original punk, you know.
2: Yeah. They do great, too. 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

Have someone give us a hand here on this song. One who needs no introduction.

0: Jerry Garcia joining traffic for Dear Mr. Fantasy from 1994. Hey, thanks so much for being with us on our openers episode here on The Portable Dead on WEVL Memphis. If you'd like a set list, visit our Instagram page at the handle The Portable Dead. We leave you now with the 1978 New Year's Eve opening band, The Blues Brothers, which included members Steve Cropper, Donald Duck Dunn, and Willie Hall. Take care.
1: Thank you. Good night.

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I said, you know what kind of a heel I've been? Said, you know, I was living a life of sin. I was letting old Satan lead me day and night. So one day I heard a preacher tell how I was on the downward road to hell. Believe me, brother, it made me.

Rangers Quartet with David Reese playing the piano, singing one entitled My Journey to the Sky. And you heard it right here on Singing Down in Dixie. I'm Charlie May. Good morning. Happy to have you tuned in.

Charlie Waller and his Florida Boys Quartet doing one called I'm On My Way. Think of all the beautiful things you wouldn't be able to see if you lost your sight. Now, if you're over 60 or if you're black and over 40, vision loss from glaucoma is a real possibility. But glaucoma can be treated and the risk of blindness reduced if it is detected early through an eye examination, which includes dilating your pupils. So get your eyes examined. Don't lose sight of glaucoma.

The Carl Crane Singers, with Doris Shields playing the piano, singing a song written by Leroy Abernathy, one entitled Settle in the Promised Land.

the Palmetto State Quartet singing one entitled If You Had the Only Key. And you heard it right here on Singing Down in Dixie, coming to you on Volunteer Radio, WEVL FM 89.9, and on the web at WEVL.org. That's right, Singing Down in Dixie has been coming to you on WEVL since 1992.

Gerald Williams and the Melody Boys Quartet singing a song written by Diane Wilkinson, one entitled, Oh, But It's Wonderful, Being a Child of the King.

the Crossmen Quartet, doing one called Come Along and Join Me. This next song was recorded back in the 1990s when the Cathedral Quartet was still going strong. It's by Ed O'Neill and the Dixie Melody Boys. Hope you enjoy it.

other day, I read a letter that had been written to a gospel music publication. The writer was criticizing gospel singers for selling tapes, t-shirts, and other items like that at their concert. The person accused gospel singers of being more concerned about getting a song on the charts than anything else. Boy, I'd like to answer that letter. I'd like to ask that person if they knew how many souls were led to Jesus Christ through gospel music. And I'd like to tell that person how many hours and hours of hard work, sweat and tears went into those songs that beautifully tell the story of Jesus and his saving power. I wonder if he would be willing to pack his bags every Wednesday night and climb on an old bus, fanning the diesel smoke out of his face, and leave his loved ones till Monday. Do this week after week, month after month, year after year. I wonder if that person would sleep 5 nights a week on a plywood bed with a piece of 3-inch foam rubber for a mattress just to tell the story of Jesus. When I think of all the effort that goes into keeping a gospel group on the road, boy, I choke up. I think of the work that goes into one song, to write it, to arrange it, learn it, play it, record it, and then air it to the nation. And I'm amazed. The gospel DJ that gets up early in the morning when most of the world is still asleep and makes his way to the station to bless hearts that day with some good old gospel music. The people of the recording industry who work endless hours to make sure that the sound that finally ends up on the airwaves is the best that it can possibly be. After everyone concerned with the song has done everything humanly possible to present that song to the ears and the hearts of the people, then the singers struggle to get to the next town to let it be a blessing to someone. We need to pray for these singers. We don't need to knock them. Oh, sure, they're not all perfect. Matter of fact, none of them are perfect. But all preachers, deacons, and Sunday school teachers are not perfect either. We're all working hard together to tell the story of Jesus to a lost and dying world. I think of the work that goes into one song, to write it, to arrange it, learn it, play it, record it, and then air it to the nation. And I'm amazed. The gospel DJ that gets up early in the morning when most of the world is still asleep and makes his way to the station to bless hearts that day with some good old gospel music. The people of the recording industry who work endless hours to make sure that the sound that finally ends up on the airwaves is the best that it can possibly be. After everyone concerned with the song has done everything humanly possible to present that song to the ears and the hearts of the people, then the singers struggle to get to the next town to let it be a blessing to someone. We need to pray for these singers. We don't need to knock them. Oh, sure, they're not all perfect. Matter of fact, none of them are perfect. But all preachers, deacons, and Sunday school teachers are not perfect either. We're all working hard together to tell the story of Jesus to a lost and dying world. We're trying to tell the lost people in our midst to accept Jesus Christ as their

of the song has done everything humanly possible to present that song to the ears and the hearts of the people. Then the singers struggle to get to the next town to let it be a blessing to someone. We need to pray for these singers. We don't need to knock them. Oh, sure, they're not all perfect. Matter of fact, none of them are perfect. But all preachers, deacons, and Sunday school teachers are not perfect either. We're all working hard together to tell the story of Jesus to a lost and dying world. We're trying to tell the lost people in our midst to accept Jesus Christ as their Savior. We're trying to tell the Christians in our midst that Jesus has the answer for their everyday problems. And the gospel singer is doing just that. And what's more, he's telling it to literally thousands of people each week. So if I were the editor, my answer would be, keep up the good work, Glenn and George. Keep writing about Sweet Beulah Land, Squire. Keep telling that God's alive and Jesus saves, Hamill. Keep spinning the records, you DJs. We'll pray for you. And gospel singers, we'll buy your tapes. We'll buy your CDs and T-shirts to help you get to the next town to tell the story of Jesus. Because we've all got to work hard together until Jesus comes.

Ed O'Neill and his Dixie Melody Boys Quartet, with narration there by Ed O'Neill himself, doing one called I Love to Tell the Story.

JKS and the Imperials doing One Call, That's Enough. JKS and the Imperials with Henry Slaughter playing the piano. That cut, incidentally, was the first cut on the very first album ever recorded by JKS and the Imperials.

The Cathedral Quartet with Haskell Cooley playing the piano. I Want to Walk as Close as I Possibly Can. You're tuned to WEVL Memphis.

0: The Inspirations, singing one entitled, He Broke the Chains. 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

the Kingdom Airs Quartet doing one called Going On With the Song. And you heard it right here on Singing Down in Dixie, coming to you on Volunteer Radio, WEVL FM 89.9, and on the web at WEVL.org. 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Also, don't forget now that membership to WEVL is tax-deductible to the extent allowed by law. 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

Clayton Inman and the Triumphant Quartet, with Jeff Stiles playing the piano, doing one called Moving Up to Glory Land, one of those songs written by Leroy Abernathy.

The new gospel singing caravan, consisting of the Blackwood Brothers Quartet, the Chuck Wagon Gang, and the Lefevre Quartet, doing one called I've Found a Hiding Place. And you heard it right here on Singing Down in Dixie. I'm Charlie May. Good morning. Happy to have you tuned in.

That was the Gold City Quartet there, singing one entitled Peter, James, and John. And you heard it right here on Singing Down in Dixie. I'm Charlie May. We hope you'll pass the word along about this program to all your friends and neighbors who love Southern Gospel Quartet music so they can hear it right along with you either on FM 89.9 or on the World Wide Web at WEVL.org. 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

The Stamps Quartet with Smiling Joe Roper at the piano doing one called Just a Little Farther. And you heard it right here on Singing Down in Dixie. I'm Charlie May. Good morning. We're happy to have you tuned in.

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That was the Masters 5 Quartet, live doing one called He's the Personal Savior, one of those great songs written by Leroy Abernathy. Continuing on now with more great Southern Gospel Quartet music, we have the Dove Brothers Quartet.

The Dove Brothers Quartet doing one called The Glory Land Express. And you heard it right here on Singing Down in Dixie. I'm Charlie May. Good morning.

The Weatherford Quartet with James Clark playing the piano, doing one called I Wouldn't Take Nothing for My Journey Now. You're tuned to WEVL Memphis.

the Bluff City Quartet, singing one entitled "I Don't Want to Live No More Without Jesus," featuring the alto voice there of Marie Gately.

the Palmetto State Quartet doing one called It's Good to Be a Christian. And you heard it right here on Singing Down in Dixie. I'm Charlie May.

Jerry Smith at the keyboard playing one entitled When They Ring the Golden Bells. Keeping hands clean is one of the most important steps you can take to avoid getting sick and spreading germs to others. The best way to wash your hands is to use soap and clean running water. But if they aren't available, and they aren't always, the hand gels that contain at least 60% alcohol can be used. Gels have been shown to greatly reduce the number of germs on the skin, and they are fast-acting.

the Legacy 5 Quartet, singing one entitled A Wonderful Life. 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

Clayton Inman and the Triumphant Quartet, with Jeff Stiles playing the piano, doing one called Jesus is Your Ticket to Heaven. Closing out today's edition of Singing Down in Dixie, I'm Charlie May saying thanks so much for listening. We'll look for you next Sunday at 6 a.m. for more Singing Down in Dixie.

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We just heard from the Crocodiles with Sleep Forever. Before that was Cold War Kids with Passing the Hat. We also heard from Best Coast with Crazy for You, Limes with Little Red, and the Heartless Bastards with Marathon. Up next, we're going to hear from Dan Auerbach with Heartbroken in Disrepair.

0: Hey, WEVL Memphis, this is J.J. 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

Svan Vita. Some proggy stuff from Iceland. The woman of our day. Before that, some Memphis music from Cargo, Tokyo Woman, Queen from a 1973 BBC session, The Great King Rat, or just Great King Rat. There is no the. And we started the service off with Color Humano, Blood of the Sun. All right, it's 19 after the hour here at WEVL Memphis 89.9 FM or WEVL.org. My name's Eric, and you're attending the Sunday service of the First Church of Rock, where every Sunday, noon to 2, we praise the loud. 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

Some Hawkwind worship there from Dread Sovereign, Spines of Saturn. Flatbacker with a song that I'm reasonably certain translates to Earthworm. Trouble before that with END. All right, brothers and sisters, we come to the time of the service where we have a mini concert and listen to a live recording. And today we're going to hear some live Black Sabbath that we haven't heard on the service before. The California Jam from 1974. And this festival also had Seals and Croft. So you could also hear Summer Breeze as well as Black Sabbath. But here we go, some live Black Sabbath, April 6, 1974, California Jam.

hatred to mankind. Poisoning their brainwashed minds. Oh, Lord, yeah.

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Coming up in this first set, we're going to hear from Todd Rundgren, the Flying Burrito Brothers, and try to guess what famous comedian is singing with Bobby McFerrin on this Beatles cover. But first, I have a request. Bobby emailed me and asked me to play my favorite Frank Zappa song. A very heartwarming request. Here it is, Dog Breath in the Year of the Plague.

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My name is Nora, and you're listening to Off Beats, the show where you hear overlooked oldies, audacious covers, experimental gems, and more. I'll be with you for the next couple hours, minus 20-ish minutes. We just heard Bobby McFerrin and the one and only Robin Williams, yes, the Robin Williams, comedian extraordinaire, with their cover of The Beatles' Come Together. We also heard from the Flying Burrito Brothers with Christine's tune. Todd Rundgren with his power pop, Couldn't I Just Tell You? And we started off with Frank Zappa's Dog Breath in the Year of the Plague from Uncle Meat. As per my request from Bobby, Bobby, I hope you were listening and got to hear my favorite Frank Zappa song like you asked. Coming up, David Ruffin, the OJs, the Carpenters, and Sandy Shaw covering the Rolling Stones. Here's David Ruffin.

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I was around when Jesus Christ had his moments.

0: Sandy Shaw channeling her inner Mick Jagger with her cover of the Rolling Stones' Sympathy for the Devil. We also heard the Carpenters' classic We've Only Just Begun. The OJs with Now That We Found Love, and we started off that set with David Ruffin, Walk Away From Love. 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I want to hear from YOU. Continuing on with the selection for today, we're going to hear from Seal Turner. Brian Hyland sings The Beatles, and Bob Doro of those great Schoolhouse Rock songs, singing Bob Dylan. But first, from right here in Memphis, here's the Hombres.
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Bob Doro singing Bob Dylan, Bob singing Bob, with Don't Think Twice, It's All Right. We also heard from Brian Hyland, No Itsy Bitsy Teeny Weeny Yellow Polka Dot Bikinis Today. We heard him singing his cover of the Beatles' Norwegian Wood. Seal Turner with Going Down to Town, and we started off that set with the Hombres with Let It All Hang Out. 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Volunteer Radio, I'm your volunteer Nora, for a little bit over an hour more. I hope you'll stay with me. I hope you're enjoying what you're hearing. In this next set, we're going to hear from The Association, followed by a song that was later done by The Association, but we'll hear it done by the original songwriter. Then The Four Tops covering a song that was a hit for The Association. I promise that's it with my weird manic Association detour. We're also going to hear a little bit of Stand Up from Bob Newhart and a Disney classic. Here's The Association.

I just closed up my apartment in Los Angeles, and one of the things that I had to send to Chicago, which is my home, was a cat. It was a Siamese. I didn't know this, but you have to get a little case, and you have to get a health certificate, and they give you pills you give to them, and it knocks them out, you know. And I've never seen a high cat before, you know. And, it, and the only way you can tell he's high is he keeps saying, like meow, man. But otherwise, you can't tell. I had kind of a traumatic experience. I think it was.

I just closed up my apartment in Los Angeles, and one of the things that I had to send to Chicago, which is my home, was a cat. It was a Siamese. I didn't know this, but you have to get a little case, and you have to get a health certificate, and they give you pills you give to them, and it knocks them out, you know. And I've never seen a high cat before, you know. And, it, and the only way you can tell he's high is he keeps saying, like meow, man. But otherwise, you can't tell. I had kind of a traumatic experience, I think it was, with a cat. I didn't know this when I got it, but when the cat gets to be about

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1: I didn't know this, but you have to get a little case, and you have to get a health certificate, and they give you pills you give to them, and it knocks them out, you know. And I've never seen a high cat before, you know. And, the only way you can tell he's high is he keeps saying, like meow, man. But otherwise, you can't tell. I had kind of a traumatic experience, I think it was, with a cat. I didn't know this when I got it, but when the cat gets to be about, 8 months old, you have to make a decision, see? Now the thing is, are you going to keep him in the apartment all the time, or will he run free? If he's going to run free, you don't have to make a decision. If you're going to keep him in the house, you better make a decision. One of the symptoms they tell me about the time you should start thinking about is when they start crawling up the drapes and walking across the top of the ceiling. See? They're very much like humans in that regard. And of course, this has been weighing on my mind for several weeks, and forget it if you try to put yourself in the cat's place. Just forget it. You've got to take a detached attitude toward this thing. So anyway, I made the decision. I decided to get George, Nutty George, fixed. They call it fixed. And it is fixed, let me tell you. So I sent him to the vet, and I got him back in a couple days. And ever since then, all he does is sit on top of the television, just stare at me. Oh, why don't you play with a catnip or something? I told you I'm sorry, George.
2: Well, little lady, let me elucidate here.

overlooked oldies, audacious covers, experimental gems, and more. And I've got about an hour left. Thank you to the one and only Mr. George Flynn for calling and giving me some kind words. Really appreciate it. And we're going to kick off the second hour of the show today with a celebration of the Jackson 5. Maybe I'll play one you haven't heard, or you haven't heard in a while. The Jackson 5, covering the Delfonics. Then a great disco track from them. Then a live set of the Jacksons from 1981. But first, staying in the Disney theme for a moment, here's the Jackson 5 singing Zippity Doodah.

Scatman Crothers and Phil Harris from the Aristocats, Everybody Wants to Be a Cat, preceded by a cat-themed bit of stand-up from Bob Newhart. Before that, What My Mom Texted Me to Call in Association, three songs. One from the Association, we heard Along Comes Mary. Then Ruth Ann Friedman, who wrote Wendy, which would become a hit for the Association, we heard her do it herself. And the Four Tops covering Cherish. 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My name is Nora. The name of the show is Off Beats, where you hear

And we just heard a whole set of the Jackson 5. Technically, that last one was under the name The Jacksons. Live in 1981, singing Michael's Working Day and Night from Off the Wall. We also heard the Jackson 5 with Dancing Machine. Before that, a much younger Michael. And they were singing the Delfonics' La La La Means I Love You. And we started off that set with the Jackson 5 singing from Disney, Zippity Doodah. It's WEVL, Memphis, FM 89.9, Volunteer Radio. 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My name is Nora. The name of the show is Off Beats, the show where you hear overlooked oldies, audacious covers, experimental gems, and more. Shoot me an email at nora@wevl.org, N-O-R-A. You can put in a request for a future playlist, or just let me know you're enjoying the show. I want to hear from you. We're going to hear Aretha Franklin putting her own spin on a song from the Doobie Brothers, Lara Nero covering The Moments, and Peter Ivers, but first, let's keep it funky with Frankie Smith.

0: It's a scorching hot day. Imagine being trapped in a parked car. The temperature inside is rising. Now imagine that you're wearing a fur coat. Leaving your dog in a hot car is not only uncomfortable, it's dangerous. If it's too hot for you, it's far worse for him because, unlike us, he can't perspire to cool down. And within minutes, the temperature, even with the windows down a little, can exceed 100 degrees. So on warm days, please be kind. Leave your dog safely at home.
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2: Strange.

We just heard Peter Ivers with Love is a Jungle. Lauren Nero from her Smile album, covering The Moment's Sexy Mama. Before that, Aretha Franklin, putting her own spin on the Doobie Brothers' What a Fool Believes. And we heard Frankie Smith's Double Dutch Bus. 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My name is Nora. The name of the show is Off Beats, and I've got about 20 minutes left. 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I think it's safe to say that some of the greatest masterpieces of literature, film, and other art forms are quite long, quite epic. And that's true of music as well sometimes, which is why we're going to hear from Isaac Hayes with his epic cover of Jimmy Webb's By the Time I Get to Phoenix. I think it'll end right on time for you to hear Joyce, so I'll go ahead and say my goodbye. Meet me back here, same time, same place on WEVL. My name is Nora, it's Off Beats, and please enjoy Isaac Hayes.

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You know when they say love makes the world go round, that's the truth. Love can make you or break you. Can make you laugh, it can make you cry.

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0: Everybody's got his own thing. Everybody's got his way of doing a thing. I wish I'd attempt to do a tune that is very popular. And it was written by one of the great young songwriters of today. Now, I don't know what he was thinking about or what inspired him to write this tune. But it's a deep tune. It's a deep meaning to this tune. Because it shows you what the power of love can do. And I shall attempt to do it my way. My own interpretation of it. Like I say, everybody got his own thing. And I'm gonna bring it on down to Soulsville. I want you to bow along with me for a few minutes while I set it up. Now I want your imagination. I want you to travel with me.

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And he fell in love when he got out there to this young girl. Oh man, she was out of sight. She was bad. And they started dating. And then the inevitable came engaged and they were married. They were happily married. That's right, they lived in L.A. Oh, the power of love was upon them. But you see, girls, I don't mean to come down on you. But this man loved this woman so. You know, they said love is blind. He could see no wrong. He worked every day, and sometimes he pulled overtime, double time, triple time. He bought anything that this woman's heart desired, anything that he could rake and scrape. He spent his last dime on a woman because he loved her. You know, girls, you can take love and kindness sometimes for weakness. And she took it for granted. She said, I got a fool, and I know I got a fool. I got a good thing. Yeah, she was standing around on the corner. You understand? Meet with a friend. She would go to the beauty salon, get her hair fixed. She'd go shopping. And she was bragging about her good thing that she's got. Yeah. And she tipped out on him, too. She ain't nobody gonna believe what you tell him, no way. Fool. Oh, yeah, girls, you do like that sometimes. But one day, old boy got sick, and he had to come home. I don't have to tell you what he found. Oh, it hurt him so bad. He said, baby, mama, why? That's all he could say. All he could say. He was hurt. But she said, oh, go on, fool, you doing it. But the man wasn't doing it, but that's the only excuse she could give him. He said, Mama, I can't take it. I got to leave you. I'm going to leave you. He packed his little rag, you understand? And he started out the door. And when he reached the driveway, you understand?

You see, the power of love was upon him. And he came back. Oh, yes, he did. Well, she tried to straighten up. She said she was going to straighten up. She got a little job to help him out with the bills, too. But that was just a sham. Because he found it again and again. And seven times he left this woman. And seven times he came back. Oh, but you know, the heart can take so much. That's right. You can kick a dog around for so long, and he'll get tired. He'll turn. And he'll take all that he could stand. And the eighth time that this went down, he said, Mama, I got to go. With tears in his eyes, he said, I'm going to leave you, baby. He said, I ain't coming back. He said, I'm leaving my heart right here. But I got to go. You see, because this man can't take no more. She didn't believe it.

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He could hardly see the road, the tears in his eyes.

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1: The sign that read on the side of the road. 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And these very words came into his

0: 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This ID comes to you courtesy of Ashwin Rajesh, a mild-mannered fast food critic during the day, but when an empty stage cries out for help, he transforms himself into Sitar Man. He's good for your soul. He's good for your mind. He comes from a distant land, but he's a new American hero. Let's buy from him.
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Joyce Cobb sitting in for you, giving you Putumayo Presents Latin Reggae. And it's jamming reggae Latin grooves. Spicy collection it is, and we'll be featuring some of that again. Also, we featured Acoustic Africa. We played for you from the Ivory Coast and Mali. And that is also Putumayo label. And started off with Idris Akamua and the Pyramids from the Afro-Futuristic Dreams. We gave you First Peoples. As we continue with more world music on WEVL Memphis.

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That's Latin reggae, Putumayo. We're playing in between everything else. 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And we're going to continue on with a little bit of the best of world music, world dance parties on WEVL Memphis.

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1: Good evening. Why don't you dance? Okay, brother, let's do it!

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And we're going to continue on with world music on WEVL Memphis.

Tujusinya piga mamendo anando sikwa kuja chana mimi yangu taka kologeti na meno ana we chachemwa chemu

0: And you're listening to World Music Dance Party right here on 89.9 WEVL from the music from the Coffee Lands, and the birthplace of coffee is Ethiopia. And you just heard the voice of Gigi. and we're going to ease it out with that compilation from Putumayo Presents. Also, we gave you a couple of selections from Tanzania. That's from the Rough Guide to the Music Of. And started off once again with Idris Akamore and the Pyramids with Afro-Futuristic Dreams, getting a lot of play all over the world on this one. And from that, we gave you Requiem for the Ancestors. As we ease it out after this very important message.
1: 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Fact is, the blending of diverse influences is the American way. So is the idea of opportunity for all. I'm Vanessa Williams, here to remind you that when people are denied these opportunities, that's discrimination. If you witness discrimination, call the U.S. Commission on Civil Rights at 1-800-552-6843. When we value and respect our differences,

0: This is Bird Note. Peer into the world of birds, and eyes of many different colors peer back. There are shades of light and dark, yellows, whites, greens, the red eyes of certain hawks, ducks, loons, herons, and songbirds. These colors really pop, because birds have no white around the iris like we do. So the yellow eyes of a great horned owl or a herring gull seem to give the birds a fierce, penetrating glare. While eye color isn't tied to one group of birds or another, a pattern common to many birds is a change in eye color as immature birds grow to adulthood. Bald eagles, ring-billed gulls, ducks such as goldeneye and scalp have brown eyes as youngsters and yellow as adults. Red-tailed hawks reverse this pattern, with their eyes changing from yellow to brown, while the yellow eyes of a young Cooper's hawk turn deep red as it reaches maturity. Not all birds' eyes change color as the birds age. But for those whose eye color appears to signal adulthood, this is likely an adaptation that helps them gauge the maturity and suitability of potential mates. For Bird Note, I'm Mary McCann. Bird Note gives you the sounds of birds every day, and you get the sights as well when you follow us on Instagram at Bird Note Radio.
1: Hey everyone, this is Vanessa, your host of What Fun Life Was, and in honor of the upcoming second anniversary of the death of Steve Albini on May 7th, I am replaying my tribute show to him tonight, and I hope you enjoy it. Good evening. You are tuned to WEVL Memphis. My name is Vanessa, and this is What Fun Life Was. Steve Albini passed away quite unexpectedly a little over a week ago, so tonight I'm going to be playing tribute to him. I'll start off with some music that he performed himself, and then move on to some of the many artists that he recorded over his career as an engineer. He did not like to be called a producer, and he refused to take royalties from the bands that he recorded. He just charged them a flat session fee. He felt that his job was similar to a plumber, and it was unethical to take royalties from the artists. I'm going to start with a track that he contributed to a compilation called Guitarists, which was 26 guitarists doing solo instrumentals. He was the last track on this. It was called Nutty for Lemurs, and then we'll hear from Big Black and Shellac.

That was Shellac with Dog and Pony Show from their first album entitled At Action Park. It came out in 1994, I believe. I remember being a freshman in college and the music director at my station making a really big deal about getting the album. And at the time, it was only released on vinyl. At some later date, it came out on CD. Before that was Big Black, a band that Steve Albini started when he was in college at Northwestern University in the early 80s. That song was called Pavement Saw, and started the show off tonight with a track from the Guitarists compilation that came out on Number 6 Records in 1991, and it was called Nutty About Lemurs. We're going to move on now to some of the many artists that Steve Albini recorded. One of the first ones that he worked on was the Pixies' Surfer Rosa album. So this is Bone Machine.

You're listening to WEVL Memphis. That was Distorted Pony with Crank from their album Punishment Room. Before that, Jesus Lizard with Monkey Trick. And Steve Albini recorded most of their albums. Before that, Poster Children with I, and started the set off with Pixies and Bone Machine from their second album, Surfer Rosa. Up next is from PJ Harvey from her album Rid of Me. This is Yuri G.

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That's the sound of your life. 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

That was Jawbreaker with Do You Still Hate Me from their album 24 Hour Revenge Therapy. Before that, A Wedding Present with Mothers from their album Sea Monsters. Before that, another appearance by Kim Deal. That was with The Breeders and O from their first album Pod, and started the set off with PJ Harvey and Yuri G. Next is one of the most high-profile artists that Steve Albini ever recorded. This is Nirvana. He recorded their second major label album, In Utero. And this is Frances Farmer Will Have Her Revenge on Seattle.

That was Brainiac with Nothing Ever Changes from their album Hissing Prigs in Static Couture, which was their final full-length album before singer Tim Taylor passed away in 1997. Before that was Tar with Time to Strike from their album Over and Out, which was their final album. Before that, Slint with Rhoda, which was from a 2-song 10-inch that were outtakes from the recording of the first Slint album, Tweeze, that Steve Albini engineered, and those songs were released after Slint broke up later. And the set started off with Nirvana, and Frances Farmer will have her revenge on Seattle from their album In Utero. You are listening to WEVL Memphis 89.9 FM and streaming online at WEVL.org. Steve Albini loved to set off illegal fireworks every 4th of July, according to many people that knew him. And in honor of that, next song we'll hear is Silkworm's Wet Firecracker.